Shortwave by Rádio Nacional da Amazônia. These are episodes that tell the living history of the original peoples of Brazil. Episode 17 is beginning now. Today, we'll talk about indigenous traditional medicine, ancestral knowledge of healing body and spirit, deeply

community and the environment. Healing is seen as a form of knowledge that comes from the nature and ancestry. The keepers of this accumulated ancestral knowledge are the pajés, spiritual leaders and traditional healers, as well as midwives, prayer healers,

The health treatments of the original peoples include herbal infusions, poultices, baths, ointments, oils, and smoke cleansing. But they also involve chants, prayers, and the spiritual guidance of the pajés and elders. The

connected to the preservation of the land. Threats to the territory affect the survival of this knowledge and the health of the community. In addition to natural remedies, indigenous peoples also turn to spiritual healing rituals. These ceremonies are performed to restore

Aboriginal peoples and combined Western medicine with traditional practice. In many villages, doctors and health professionals work side by side with pajés, midwives, and traditional healers. This coexistence seeks to bring together different ways of

body of knowledge that does not belong to just one people, but that is a heritage of all humanity. This was the series Indigenous Peoples in Brazil, a production of Rádio Nacional da Amazônia, broadcast on short.

think about the generations and to say we want to make it a better place for our children and our children's children so that they know it's a better world for them and think they can make it a better place.